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2: We have clear skies tonight with some local smoke and lighter winds. Low of 8. Tomorrow, plenty of sunshine with a high of 26. And Thursday, sunny and warming up with a high of 33. Find the full forecast at discovermoosejaw.com and stream the radio anywhere and anytime from the Discover Moose Jaw app.
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2: A few clouds with wind and a high of 25 today. 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A sporting clay shoot near Buffalo Pound Lake next month is giving local shooters a chance to sharpen their skills before the fall hunting season. Moose Jaw Wildlife Federation Director Kim Robinson says with hundreds of

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2: Windy with a few clouds and a high of 25 today. 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
5: Clear skies with some local smoke this evening and the winds easing with a low of 8. Tomorrow, sunny and pleasant with a high of 26. And Thursday, sunny and hot with a high of 33. 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

0: Good morning, I'm Callum McAnally. It is 6:38 and 7 degrees under an air quality warning as wildfire smoke has made its way to Moose Jaw. We are warming up to a high of 27 for this afternoon. Some extremely sad news yesterday as the family of Dolly Parton announced her passing. The iconic music legend passed away at the age of 80. Now, this is Dolly Parton when she announced her Pure and Simple tour across Canada, which made a stop in Moose Jaw in 2016.
1: I really think that you need to really pace yourself. I would

0: Scope reductions due to some financial pressures did remove site amenities from the new West Heath Recreation Area. The naming rights financial support will allow the city to add a shelter, tables, benches, sidewalks, and other site amenities for school and community benefit.
1: The park will be known as CDN and Gibson Energy Park beginning November 1st. That back-to-school photo of your child might be a tradition, but before you post it online, take a second to look at what you're sharing. Moose Jaw Police Public Information Manager Zach Bachman says the details in the photo could reveal more than you realize.
2: In some cases, we see posts of people sharing their kid's grade and their birth date and their teacher's name. Again, a lot of those can be fun, but the whole world doesn't need to have that information.
1: Bachman says keeping it simple with a first name, grade, and maybe a favorite hobby can help you celebrate that first day while still protecting your child's privacy. Concerts in the Park has wrapped up its 31st season, raising more than $9,000 for the Moose Jaw Health Foundation. The free summer concert series ran each Wednesday, with this year's funds going toward new hospital beds. Health Foundation CEO Kelly McAree says the money raised will have a direct impact

0: 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Don't fret. 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
2: Some sunshine behind the smoke as we are under an air quality warning. Warming up to 27 for this afternoon. Tonight's clear, but the smoke will continue, low of 10. And then tomorrow, going to be hot and sunny, up to 30. We're sitting at 8 degrees. You can find the full forecast at discovermoosejaw.com and stream Mix 103 anytime from the Discover Moose Jaw app. This is Lady Gaga and Bruno Mars. 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

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I'm Callum McAnally, and we're talking about foods that are great the first time, but terrible as leftovers. 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

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I'm Callum McAnally. It's 11 degrees under an air quality warning as we get up to a high of 27.

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Was New to Mix 103, that's Naomi Sharon, Was It Ever Love? I'm Cal McAnally, good morning, happy Wednesday. The West Heath Recreation Area on South Hill will soon have a new name. 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
2: 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I'm JD Houghton. One driver was airlifted to hospital with serious injuries following a three-vehicle collision on Highway 1 east of Moose Jaw last night. 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Canada is retaliating against new U.S. tariffs with duties on $26.7 billion worth of American imports. The tariffs range from 15 to 50% and hit products including dairy, cosmetics, and lumber. Ottawa is also providing $7.5 billion in support for affected workers and businesses. Federal Jobs Minister Patty Hajdu says part of the funding will extend temporary EI measures that were set to expire in October.
3: The one-week EI waiting period will continue to be waived so that claimants can receive benefits the minute they lose their job. Workers will continue to be able to access EI benefits immediately without exhausting any severance pay.
2: The federal government is also setting aside $2 billion for a new Canada Strong Diversification Fund to help tariff-hit companies invest in shovel-ready

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2: Hello, sports fans. 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